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Romo here, and welcome to this little summer nostalgia live from beautiful Ibiza. 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
1: You got the vibe and I'm feeling you, girl. Missing my flag cause you show me the world. Your body be talking, I love what I heard.
0: Top Paul Lopes, Urban, Brasil, Dance, Pop, Moss, Amapiano e mais.

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bum, bum, bum, bum, bum, bum, bum, b

yeah, yeah, yeah, yeah, yeah, yeah, yeah, yeah, yeah, yeah, yeah, yeah, yeah, yeah, yeah, yeah, yeah, yeah, yeah, yeah, yeah, yeah, yeah, yeah, yeah, yeah, yeah, yeah, yeah, yeah, yeah, yeah, yeah, yeah, yeah, yeah, yeah, yeah, yeah, yeah, yeah, yeah, yeah, yeah, yeah, yeah, yeah, yeah, yeah, yeah, yeah, yeah, yeah, yeah, yeah, yeah, yeah, yeah, yeah, yeah, yeah, yeah, yeah, yeah, yeah, yeah, yeah, yeah, yeah, yeah, yeah, yeah, yeah, yeah, yeah, yeah, yeah, yeah, yeah, yeah, yeah, yeah, yeah, yeah, yeah, yeah, yeah, yeah, yeah, yeah, yeah, yeah, yeah, yeah, ye

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Jamie's here, top 1, for maximum, yeah, that's the BBK. I think a lot of guys doing this thing, but none of them flex like BBK.

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0: a rap. 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
0: You might be the type if I play my cards right. I find out by the end of the night.
1: You expect me to just let you hit it, but will you still respect me if you get it?
0: All I can do is try, give me one chance. The problem, I don't see the ring on your hand. I'd be the first to admit I'm curious about you. 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
1: You wanna get in my world, get lost in it. I'm tired of running, let's walk for a minute.